0: Queen with Killer Queen from the album Sheer Heart Attack on Steve Gorman Rocks. You know, the Beatles get a lot of credit, rightfully so, for how quickly they evolved and how their music went from, you know, early recordings in 1963, Please Please Me, all the way through Abbey Road in 69. 6 years later, they had covered so much ground. But, you know, a lot of bands have done that. Now, the Beatles were the first band to go through so many changes and such rapid development. They were the biggest band ever. But, you know, I look at Queen sometimes and I think the same thing. From Killer Queen to Bohemian Rhapsody in 1 year, from 74 to 75, Queen showed throughout the course of their career that they could match Led Zeppelin for bombastic, just in-your-face, three-piece rock band with a frontman. They could melodically keep up with the Beatles or the Hollies or other bands like that. They could go old school. I mean, one of the final big hits of Queen's career, in the States anyway, Crazy Little Thing Called Love, was like a throwback to an Elvis-era song. Don't sleep on the audacity and the ambition and the sprawling musical legacy of the band Queen. 100% a band that belongs on the short list of greatest bands ever.
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8: As a parent, when you send your kid off to school in the morning, you know that they're going to be learning, they're going to be spending time with their friends, but new study out of UCSF found adolescents are spending an average of 70 minutes of their school day on their phones. Now, some kids will say they need their phones to help with schoolwork, but this study found that they were spending the vast majority of their screen time on TikTok, Instagram, and Snapchat, not really apps that you're going to be turning to for homework help. Now, the study's lead author said, "Don't blame kids for using their phones at school. Teach them how to resist them. Focus on what they'd get by putting them aside rather than what you're taking away. Explain how phones could hurt their academic performance, and also remind them of this. Nothing takes the place of real face-to-face friendships." I'm Dr. Sanjay Gupta, helping you live a better life.
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0: Don Henley, The Boys of Summer on Steve Gorman Rocks. Building the Perfect Beast was the name of the album, and that is pretty much the perfect song right there. Make no mistake about it. Up next, Skid Row from the self-titled debut album, I Remember You.
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0: 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Do you like dust?
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0: David Bowie with fame. And before he achieved fame at David Bowie, he was known as Davy Jones. And now some early recordings, including one featuring Jimmy Page, are going to be released September 18th as part of the Shel Talmy Recordings Collection.
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0: Twisted Sister, we're not gonna take it. And a big ol' happy birthday to Twisted Sister guitarist JJ French, who just turned 74. JJ and the gang are hitting the road with Sebastian Bach on vocals this summer.
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Time for another round of Who Are You? Are you paranoid? 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

0: less humidity, less heat for Wednesday. 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

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Oh yeah, we're back, all right, back in black. Got the Vaughn Entourage gathered back around. Let's get it on, man, the Vaughn Show. Yeah, yeah, first time we heard this, it changed everything. Van Halen on The Bear.

0: 102, the Bear Vaughn Show. Hell yeah, Keith Vaughn back with the Vauntourage here. 4 o'clock right, man, killing time on the job. That's what we do best. And the Vauntourage gathered back around. Man, we're here and we're ready to get it on. Man, Monday's gone. Monday's over. But we still have more Vaughn Weekend Rewind material to get to today. And it's going to be a short work week for the Vauntourage. Yes. I know. My Vauncation. I got a day coming up later this week. More on that later. And also on the way later, we're going to check in over at Keith Vaughn on 102 The Bear on Facebook. And we'll talk about a Vaughn heat advisory also. Yeah, that and lots more. Lots more on the way. Don't you love that? Lots more on the way. On the Bear.
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9: Back in 2019, I made a documentary for HBO called One Nation Under Stress. And what was true then is still true now. Money and financial problems are consistently ranked as the number one cause of stress in the United States. And a brand new study out of the Mayo Clinic found that worrying about money may age the heart even faster than traditional risk factors. Unlike an acute stressor, such as a short-term work deadline or a brief illness, financial strain is often chronic and ongoing. And because money affects so many aspects of daily life, financial stress can be difficult to escape. Even so, financial stress does not mean you're doomed. It just means you need to double down on the things you know are good for heart health. Diet, exercise, sleep, and of course not smoking. I'm Dr. Sanjay Gupta, helping you live a better life.
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5: 102 The Bear Vaughn Show. You know it, man. Keith Vaughn back with the Vaughn Garage. And we'll get into it, man. Another hot day on the way in big country. And a Vaughn heat advisory on the way. And a rocker many are not happy with on the latest tour. We'll have details on the way on the Bear.

0: 102, the Bear. Bon Jovi, who has been taking some heat for the, let's just say, quality of some of his recent live performances. The voice has not held up very well. He's damaged it over all these years of singing those songs that he wrote in those wild vocal ranges. And having to deliver those night after night, year after year, has taken its toll on John's voice. And he admits it in some interviews that, man, performing those songs night after night and hitting those notes like on the albums has taken its toll on him. And many have noticed he's been talking his way through songs on his latest performances. Now, I had to go online and check it out for myself. And there's been a decline, no doubt. Here's my advice, John. Here's my advice. Get off the road. Take some time away. Rest your voice. Get a good doctor and a good vocal coach. Rehab that thing and get back out there, man. You got some more good years in you. You have just run yourself ragged, John. And only reason I say this is because I care. Let's get into it, man. Another hot big country day on the way. Bon's Bear Big Country Blue Collar Forecast on the way. On the Bear.
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0: After we start you up, we won't let you back down. Why, you ask?
1: Well,
0: you see, it's because rock and roll's got you covered. 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

0: 102, the Bear. Yeah, you're damn right. I'm Keith Vaughn, and I'm about to bust out another great big set of Great Bear Classic Rock made for the job site. Let's do this. Made for the work day and night. Vaughn's Bear Big Country Blue Collar Forecast. Hey, a bit of a change for today. 102, 102 was the projected high. Now it's just 100. Overnight, down to 76. Tomorrow, lots of sunshine, a few clouds moving in. High near 102. Thursday, same thing. High near 102. Friday, high near 102. And no chance of rain, except maybe on Wednesday, a tiny, tiny, tiny chance of rain on Wednesday. Right now, we are rolling, moving on, man, getting through the workday. Lots of sunshine, lots of blue sky right now. No rain. 83. And the big set of Great Bear Classic Rock I bragged about moments ago. I deliver in moments here on 102 The Bear.
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Time for another round of Who Are You? Are you running down a dream? Or do you have peace of mind? Yeah. Either way, rock and roll's got you covered. 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

102 The Bear. Fun show. I'm Keith Vaughn. Mentioned how it's going to be a short work week for the Vauntourage. Got a Vauncation day coming. That means weekend plans are made. Yeah, we'll get into it on the way on The Bear.

0: 102, the Bear Vaughn Show. Yeah, back with the Vauntourage on the clock. I'm Keith Vaughn. Yeah, mention we got a Vauncation Day coming this week, Friday. Vauntourage is off, and I'm off. It's a special weekend in my world. Yes, July 24. Is that right? July 24 is my wedding anniversary. So we're taking a weekend road trip. Gee, I wonder where we're going. Well, we will be hitting the road on Friday and celebrating. All right, I'll let you guess. You guess how many years I've been married, and then I'll let that cat out of the bag. In what, the next break? All right, next hour, we'll do that here. On the Way Vaughn Show, 102 The Bear, 102thebear.com.
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0: 102 The Bear Vaughn Show. I'm Keith Vaughn. Yesterday, I was discussing my conversation I had at the All Ford Show in Plano with a guy about regular car tags versus classic car tags. Well, Heidi has straightened me out. Yeah, we got a messenger message to share from Heidi on the way on The Bear.

0: 102 The Bear, you got it. The Vaughn Show. I'm Keith Vaughn. I was discussing my conversation that I had over the weekend, discussing yesterday here on the show. The conversation I had with a guy at the Y'all Ford Show about classic tags versus regular car tags. And Heidi has sent me a messenger message on the subject. Check it out. Here we go. This from Heidi. Hey, Keith, heard you chat on the radio about classic tags. Classic tags are regular price with renewal every year. No stipulations for driving every day. You're talking about antique plates. And I know this because I work at DMV. Just FYI. Thank you for being a great DJ. Heidi. Heidi with some very valuable information. Thank you, Heidi. Yeah, I think you're... Well, I know you're right. Antique plates and classic tags are different. You're right. Now, on my 57 Ford, I have got vintage tags. I have got real 57 Texas farm truck plates. But they're registered, I believe, as classic tags, I think. And I got to get those renewed like every 6 or 7 years, I think, is the way that works. Heidi, if you know different, let me know. Let me know. We appreciate that, Heidi. Heidi, listen close and bring in some real info we can use. Over to Keith Vaughn on 102 The Bear on Facebook. All right, rolling, moving on. Time killing, it's going on. We're glad you're hanging with us here on 102 The Bear and 102thebear.com.
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So, you remember the words to all these songs, but you can't find your car keys, eh? 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

0: is this one I'll be celebrating over the weekend. That's on the way. Hey, right now I'm still over at Keith Vaughn on 102. The Bear on Facebook. Another messenger message coming in from Tony. Tony, quite active over on Keith Vaughn on 102 The Bear on Facebook. Now, Tony's commenting on my story from the All Ford show where I ran into the guy who asked me the question about, hey, do you work in TV or radio? And I jokingly said, no, I'm a proctologist. Not realizing this guy was a general practitioner himself. He was about 90 years old. I had no idea. But it pissed him off. And he just walked away from me. But Tony heard the story, and here's his comment from Tony. Quote, to be honest, you really didn't lie to the guy. You are similar to a proctologist in the fact that you deal with quite a few, or you deal with quite a great many a-holes. Tony, yeah, I do deal with some. Overall, everybody is so cool and nice. Overall. Now, there's always, no matter what group, there's always going to be that group of a-holes. But I've learned to deal with them, and I do it very successfully, if I may brag myself. So, Tony, thank you. Thank you for your observation, and thank you for your support. And let's roll, man. More time killing. Got a big, big set of Great Bear classic rock. Let's bust it off next year. 102 The Bear.
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3: 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Just play the game one way. You hit a ball in the gap, run. 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

0: Time for another round of Who Are You? 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Or are you just a little silhouette of a man?
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How many years have I been married? Which anniversary will I be celebrating this weekend? Yeah, you guess and see how close you are to the right answer. I've got it on the way on The Bear.

0: 102, the Bear Aw Man back on the clock with you. I'm Keith Vaughn. We got a short Vauntourage work week. Yeah, we'll be out on Friday. Friday is my wedding anniversary, and Friday we're gonna be on the road, man. We're gonna be heading out, heading north, hitting Route 66 / I-40, and then going west, destination, one of our favorite little towns on Route 66, Tucumcari, and one of our favorite places to stay, the Roadrunner Lodge. Now, we're going to put a link up to the Roadrunner Lodge Facebook on the Keith Vaughn on 102 The Bear Facebook. We'll do that during the show. Or it may already be done, I'm not sure, but we'll do that during the show so you can see what an awesome place the Roadrunner Lodge is. It is a time trip, man. It is exactly like a motel would be in 1966, all right? It's a step back in time. It's awesome. We love it. So we're heading to Tucumcari for the weekend, our anniversary weekend. Now, how many years have I been married to this wife? Wife number two, all right? Give you that fact. Wife number two. Now, how many years have I been married? All right, I'm being told I ran out of time. All right, I'll explain how many years I've been married. Think about it. You know me, sort of. How many years do you think I've been married to this wife? I'll tell you. Give me 10 minutes on the way on the Bear.
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12: 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Two other factors driving progressive overload are time under tension and muscular fatigue. That means the amount of time your muscles are engaged during a movement, the slower the movement, the harder it will be until you reach the point where you can't do another rep with good form. 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Also, remember this, pay attention to your breath. So important. Breathe out when you exert force. I'm Dr. Sanjay Gupta, helping you live a better life.
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0: 102 The Bear Vaughn Show. I'm Keith Vaughn. This weekend I celebrate a wedding anniversary. How many years? I'll tell you on the way on The Bear.

0: 102, the Bear. Yeah, there is magic in the D.O. Black Sabbath era. Heaven and Hell, Black Sabbath on the Bear. Vaughn Show, I'm Keith Vaughn with the information. Yeah, this Friday, I've got a Vaughncation day coming. We're going to be hitting the road for a bit of a wedding anniversary celebration. And how many years have I been married to this wife? Number two. All right, so that might help you out in trying to figure out the amount of time I've been married. Some of you may have went online and tried to dig it up. There's no competition here. None. All right, so let's just let the cat right out of the bag. 33 years. That's right, 33 years. This Friday at about 2 o'clock in the afternoon. 33 years. And I think I've known Lisa probably 40 years. 33 years. And I can remember people telling me early on, man, this is never going to last. You guys, I mean, I don't see this as a long-term relationship. Well, guess what? Those people are all divorced or dead, all right? And we're still here. 33 years. I don't know how she's put up with my crap all those years. But she has. And I'll have a great Vaughn's parting shot on Thursday about Lisa, who I refer to as my wife all the time here on the show. And I've gotten plenty of messenger messages, mainly from women, saying, don't say my wife, call her by her name. All right, her name is Lisa. And we'll leave it right there. Are we moving on here? We are. All right, Vaughn's Bear Big Country Blue Collar Forecast. Scorching with a Vaughn advisory on the way on the Bear.
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Some people say we're just a radio station, but we prefer the term Sonic Time Transporter. 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

0: 102, the Bear, after it, we are. We're just rolling right through it, middle of the workday, hanging with you. Vaughn Show, I'm Keith Vaughn. Got a Vaughn Heat Advisory in effect for the daylight hours for the next 7 days. No joke, man. It's going to be scorching. Today, we'll hit right about 100, overnight about 75, 78. No rain today. A tiny, tiny, tiny, tiny chance of rain tomorrow. I bet against it. There's going to be some clouds coming in, but it's still going to be hot. 102 for the high. Wednesday will be just like Thursday, or Thursday will be just like Wednesday. 102 for the high. Friday, 102. Overnight lows, about 75. No rain. None. UV index, extreme. Yeah, keep your skin covered or, yeah, use that sunscreen. All right, be careful outside. Lots of water. Keep yourself hydrated. Get ready. A wicked hot week. Got that Vaughn Heat Advisory rolling right now. And we're ready going into our next big set of Great Bear classic rock made for job time killing. Let's go, Vaughn Show. We're all about it here. Just riding the clock on 102 The Bear.
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102, the Bear Von Show. Man, this hour creeped up on me, man. It shocked me when I looked up at the clock. And we've hit the halftime of the workday, the lunch hours here. And we're burning it down. Talking Heads on 102, the Bear.

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1: 102 The Bear. All right, I'm back on track, man. Let's get it. I'm ready. I'm ready for it. Vaughn's Brown Bag on the way on The Bear.

0: bear. It's time. I think we should get this out of the way. Time for Vaughn's Brown Bag. What's in my lunch? The lunch my wife prepares every morning for me with love. Only I can tell you why these items are in my lunch, what the story is behind these items. I read between the lunch lines, and I give you the lowdown, and I have got no idea what's in my lunch. I don't peek, I don't look, I'm seeing the items for the first time, and I describe them to you at that time on the bear. So let's get after it, Vaughn's Brown Bag. Hopefully it's not just a United gift card. I had a great ready meal yesterday, but let's move on to today. Let's go. All right, teabags in the baggie, always. That's the way we start. All right, now go to drinks. There they are, cranberry juice, ocean spray, two small bottles of that. Okay, that's weird. A small pint of milk in a carton. All right. That's cinnamon toast. That is cinnamon toast right there. Look at that. In a baggie. How many? Four pieces of cinnamon toast. All right. This feels like breakfast. All right, keep going. Those are strawberries. Those are strawberries in a ready-made container. Yeah, there's a little bit of whipped cream in there. I can see it from here. All right, that's cool. All right, set that over there. Keep going. Time is burning here. What do we got? Okay, that's my bowl from home. That's my cereal bowl. Okay. Two of them. Quaker Oats. Brown sugar and cinnamon oatmeal packages. All right. This is kind of breakfast for lunch or late lunch. And again, there was not much cooking involved here. The wife just threw all this together because she's having to go into work early this week for training stuff. So, yeah, this is just stuff she grabbed out of the fridge and out of the pantry and threw it together. Nothing wrong with that. I'm a fan of oatmeal. I'm a real big fan of cinnamon toast, too. And I love breakfast at different times of the day. You know, I always say I could eat Mexican food. Breakfast, lunch, and dinner. Same goes with breakfast food. I could have it at any time of the day. There we go, honey. All right, thank you. Not bad, not bad at all. Rolling more of the workday to knock down. We're time killing. And we got more of this on the way. 102 The Bear, 102thebear.com.
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0: 102 The Bear, importante that we let you know a Vaughn heat advisory is in effect, not for the rest of the day, not for the next 2 days, but not for the rest of the week, for the next 8 days. 8 days, maybe more. We got a Vaughn heat advisory today, 100 to 102 for the high. Not many clouds, lots of sunshine. Oh, there'll be some clouds Wednesday and Thursday, but the sunshine's going to overpower any cloud cover. 102 for the highs Wednesday and Thursday. Friday, lots of sunshine. 102 for the daytime high. I don't see any rain the rest of the week. And if there is, it's going to be very short-lived and evaporates once it hits the ground very quickly. Man, it is going to be triple digits warm the rest of the week. We're ready. Ready for the afternoon. If you got to be back at work at 1, start moving that weight now and start getting prepared, because in about an hour, Vaughn's parting shots on the way on the Bear.
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102 The Bear. Vaughn Show. I'm Keith Vaughn. Man, I love this time of the afternoon. Yeah, it's the time we start putting it together. Vaughn's parting shot. Oh, it's on the way right before 2 on The Bear.

0: 102, the Bear Vaughn Show. Yeah, we're back on the clock with you. I'm Keith Vaughn. Let's read another messenger message. This one just came in like an hour ago. This from Frank. Frank says, I have officially turned 66 years of age. Now I guess it's time for me to take a trip on Old Route 66. And I know exactly who I'd want to take that trip with. Keith Vaughn. Because he's already been on Old Route 66, I wish I could really do it. All right, Frank. Hey, Frank, you can really do it. It just takes a bit of planning, and in most cases, a bit of saving for the route expenses, your fuel, your accommodations, whether you stay at a RV park or a campsite or a motel. And then, of course, there's all kinds of crap you're going to want to buy while you're out on the road. But here's my advice, Frank. Get a ride that is reasonably, and I say reasonably for a reason, reasonably reliable and safe. Because you're going to need it depending upon how far you go. Most people don't do the entire route. They just do a section of it. But find you a reliable ride or rent a car. Now, that's going to have more expense involved, but renting a car takes care of a lot of stuff that could go wrong. Anything that happens, you just make a phone call. All right, otherwise, it's on you. And I would wait and go late September, probably through November, for a couple of reasons. For one thing, it's not as hot, and second, not as many tourists are out on the road at that time. Now, if that doesn't bother you, hey, go anytime you want during the year. But many like it when the crowds are near as big at some of the locations and some of the motels and restaurants and so on and so forth. So, yeah, Frank, my advice, save up a bit of money, get you a good, reliable ride, and take that trip in the cooler months. Hey, let's not forget also cooler months. That could be March all the way into May. The only problem there, severe weather. So just plan accordingly. And Frank, hell, you never know, man. What you ought to do, Frank, is sign up for the Texas Old Route 66 Association cruise that's going to be happening, I believe that's the first weekend in October. And you would be cruising with me because we'll be cruising on that cruise. And we're cruising through the workday here on The Vaughn Show on 102 The Bear, 102thebear.com.
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1: 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Man, I can't believe I've neglected our little game over on Keith Vaughn on 102 The Bear on Facebook. The Where Was I game. We gave the answer earlier in the show, and I'll tell you what it is on the way on The Bear.

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0: 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It's The Vaughn Show. 102 The Bear Facebook presence. And we have a silly game we play where I post a photo of something I've taken a picture of, and you tell me where was I. All right, they're always vague. It's kind of a game. But with modern technology, the way it is, it makes it tougher to stomp anybody. Dennis Tipler is our champion player of Where Was I? But this latest photo, even Dennis didn't get. He took a number of attempts at it, but he didn't get it. We've left it up for, I think, over a week. Maybe more, I'm not sure. But what we got here is a photograph inside of an old business, an old store of some kind. One of those long, rectangular-type businesses on a city's main street. And what we've got is a photo of a safe that is bolted down to a piece of cement in this old abandoned store. And it's been violently opened at some point, and it's empty now. Now the question is, was it empty when it was opened? Or did they make off with some loot? Or were they disappointed? I don't know. But that's what the photo is. This photo was taken at a location of another Where Was I photo. This is right down the road from the Hunting Lodges in South Bend, Texas. Am I right? I believe that's right. Yes, South Bend, Texas. That's the location. Only thing in the safe are some spider webs, and it looks like a plastic cup. That's it. So check it out. Keith Vaughn on 102 The Bear on Facebook. And check this out. Get ready. It's next. Vaughn's parting shot on the way on The Bear.
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We just found out that aliens have been receiving our radio signal for years, which means they've been listening to rock and roll for some time now. And that's how we know they're cool. 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

0: to the bear. Oh man, what a good time. Killing it today. Getting through the middle of the workday on the bear. We are back and we'll be doing it again tomorrow on the bear. You're invited back to hang with us. Now the last blast of non-PC, no BS opinion. Time for Vaughn's parting shot. Vaughn's parting shot is the opinion of Keith Vaughn only and not necessarily the opinion of the staff or the management of 102 The Bear. Question for you, a couple questions for you. Think back. How many times was President Barack Obama, was there an attempted assassination of him? How many times? Yeah, right. How many times was there an assassination attempt on President Joe Biden? How about Vice President Kamala Harris? What about Hillary Clinton? How many times was there an assassination attempt against her? Right. Yeah, there were zero attempts on any of them. None. And with that factual information, yes, do on that. Boom. That's Vaughn's parting shot. Take from it what you will. And of that, boom, it's Vaughn's parting shot. Have a great, and I mean stellar, great rest of the day and tonight, too. And we'll be back here with more Vaughn Brouhaha moving through the workday on 102 The Bear. Hey, till then, take care. God bless.
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15: Back in 2019, I made a documentary for HBO called One Nation Under Stress. And what was true then is still true now. Money and financial problems are consistently ranked as the number one cause of stress in the United States. And a brand new study out of the Mayo Clinic found that worrying about money may age the heart even faster than traditional risk factors. Unlike an acute stressor, such as a short-term work deadline or a brief illness, financial strain is often chronic and ongoing. And because money affects so many aspects of daily life, financial stress can be difficult to escape.

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Stevie Nicks and Tom Petty with Stop Dragging My Heart Around. Dan here. And in a few minutes, I want to tell you about a band that celebrated a big anniversary recently. But for the moment, let's hear Elton John. Saturday Night's All Right.

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2: Hey, it's Dan. Hope your week is going well so far. Right now we have the Eagles with Desperado.

0: You Too and Where the Streets Have No Name on 102 The Bear. And U2 is still inspiring some of the biggest bands in the world. So they were the first band to play at Sphere Las Vegas. They opened that super high-tech venue back in 2023 now. And Lars from Metallica was in attendance, their drummer. And he said how he was awestruck and amazed by it. And he thought he was witnessing a new frontier in music. And now Metallica will be playing Sphere Las Vegas. I imagine in large part because they saw what U2 was able to do with it. 102thebear.com is your connection to our contests and sweet deals at local businesses. 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